0: Perfectly. My home is on the verge of becoming a small corporation. I'm Rob Anthony on Spirit Radio. My family got one of those skylight calendars. It's basically a wall calendar on steroids. All of our appointments are on there, so anybody in the house can look at it and know who has to be where, when, and what's going on. But the part my kids care about is the chores system. They can see their assigned tasks, they can check them off when they're done, and earn stars for doing them. And then those stars can be traded in for rewards. And my wife and I have to decide those, which sounds great until you realize that means now mom and dad are responsible for creating an entire rewards economy. How many stars is this thing worth? What rewards are we actually willing to offer them? How many stars should something cost so they don't like clean the bathroom one time and immediately try to get like a new PlayStation? At this point, I feel like we're opening a prize counter at Chuck E. Cheese. I'm just hoping our prizes are a little better than the ones where you save up like 4,000 tickets and you walk away with this little plastic ring that's like a spider and it breaks before you get to the car. So, kids have chores, and somehow we parents have more homework.
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0: It's been a weekend of thank yous on Spirit Radio. My name's Rob Anthony, and the reason that we are saying thank you is our fundraiser wrapped up yesterday, and everybody who's been a part of it in some way, a huge, huge thank you. We officially finished at about 70% of the goal. And while there's still the need to give, I really want tonight to be about the gratitude. Because sometimes the impact of Spirit sounds really simple. Deborah told us that listening each morning is what helps her get her focus in the right place before she starts work. That's it. It's not this huge dramatic moment. It's somebody starting another work day and saying, oh, this helps me begin it differently. I mean, that's what I need every single day. Those are the everyday moments that matter a lot. So if you gave during the fundraiser, thank you for helping make that part of somebody's daily routine. And if you wanted to give or haven't had a chance to, you still can. Because like I said, 70% of the way there, you are needed. If there's going to be a chance for us to close the gap and get fully funded, make your gift right now. $20 a month, $30, $40, or maybe even a $250 single gift. 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

0: Saturday evenings here on Spirit 88.9. I hope you've gotten to that part of the weekend where nobody needs anything from you for at least a few minutes.
1: Should have been long gone now, yeah. 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

0: We have been saying thank you tonight to anybody who helps support Spirit Radio through the fundraiser this week. I'm Rob Anthony. Here's how it looks. We finish at 70% of the goal. So there is still room to give, but let's keep our minds focused on what that support actually does. Elizabeth told us there was a time she was asking God about something, and the song that came up on Spirit gave her that confirmation in the lyrics. Lisa said something very similar. She said she always felt like God speaks to her through the music, and sometimes she does hear the reminders that she needs. She heard, "Wow, God hears my prayers." And I think that's what makes this kind of ministry hard to measure sometimes. Like, we can count songs, we can count the hours, we can even count dollars, but we can't really count the moment somebody hears exactly what they needed to hear. So if you gave during the fundraiser, thank you for helping make those moments possible. Seriously. 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

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This is the point of the evening where I am starting to negotiate with Sunday. Like, how productive do I really need to be tomorrow?

0: Systems are the only thing that keep my brain together. I'm Rob Anthony on Spirit Radio. The older I get, the more I realize that my adult life is just building little systems to keep myself from forgetting things. I've got calendars. I mentioned I have a skylight calendar. 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I need a system to remember which system I put my stuff in. 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But I'm just trucking along, and I hope you are too. If you've got any good system recommendations, apps or things that work well in your household, in your life, or in your mind, let me know. 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
1: Gratitude is the theme of the night. This is Spirit Radio. I'm Rob Anthony, and so grateful for everyone who was a part of our fundraiser. We finished yesterday at 70% of the goal. That is not something to scoff at. That is amazing. So it did not meet the need fully. So there's still an opportunity to give, but I more than anything, it's still worth saying thank you to everybody who stepped up, because I mean, we would not be able to do this ministry without the support of our listeners. And Jennifer wants to thank you too for supporting, because she said to us that when she gets in the car and Spirit Radio is on, that song that is playing feels like it was there to speak to her right in that moment, like driving to work or heading home. And Jennifer is just worshiping and thanking God for reminding her of the plan that he has for her life, even when things are difficult. I hope you know what that feels like too. That's why you come to listen to Spirit Radio as well. That is the kind of thing that your support makes possible. You never really know when somebody's carrying something as they get in their car, or what a song might mean to them. 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For those of you who have not given yet, because maybe you got too busy during the week, which is totally fine. You're listening right here, right now, in this moment, for a very special reason. 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

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Toby Mac saying about how it feels good. And now Colton Dixon is just bringing it home.

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Hope for the Valley. Oh.

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1: Should have been long gone now, yeah. 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

0: On the night you're falling all to pieces, you can bring your lonely heart to Jesus. 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

0: Hey there, my name is Brant. Some really interesting info about your neighborhood and about the people in your neighborhood. Oh, there was a song about that.
1: It was a wonderful song.
0: So good. You met everybody, the mailman and the policeman. But it's really an opportunity. It's a huge opportunity for us. Let's talk about it coming up.
2: Let's go.

0: We have a huge opportunity here. Even those of us who are kind of socially awkward, just saw this study about the interactions people have in their communities, like among neighbors.
1: Mm-hmm.
0: Number one, very few people are interacting, even versus a few years ago. It's bad. The other thing is they want interaction. 68% said social anxiety and not feeling they belong make it hard to talk to other people. So the vast majority is going, I want it, but I can't initiate it. The number one answer for what people want in their neighbors, I want more connection with my neighbors. Mm. So you can see, even for those of us who, like me, I'm not super skilled socially, but if you care about people, what a huge opportunity. Most people are just waiting.
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0: I think we can all agree that people need social tips. I'm kind of the social sensei. Now, I didn't set out to do this, but right. I am now. Like, a lot of guys look to me, younger guys, for smoothness tips, basically.
1: Why?
0: Because they see the way I behave, and they like it. I admire me, and because I've adapted so well socially. So I'll do tips now. Let's do it like a role play. I'll have Sherry do this. She's the producer of the show.
1: Yes.
0: And here's the tip for today, you guys. Come with a question that opens up conversation. Make it something relatable.
1: Mm-hmm.
0: And then the conversation goes from there.
1: Relatable is good.
0: Yeah. So we'll do like one right here. Let me get like a little like dinner party atmosphere.
1: Yes.
0: Okay. And here we go. All right. And so we're at a dinner party.
1: Yeah.
0: At like a work function.
1: Yes.
0: There's like baby carrots or whatever up front.
1: Yes.
0: And you... you be somebody who comes up, like somebody I don't know.
1: Okay. And I'm okay.
0: Watch.
1: Hey, I think I've seen you around, but I haven't had a chance to introduce
0: Question,
1: myself. My name is
0: Sherry. How much does my eyeball weigh?
1: Brant. I can't. What do you want me to do with that?
0: All right, so she's the answer.
1: No one is going to
0: guys,
1: engage
0: normally,
1: there, Brant.
0: Someone will say, I don't know. You say 1 ounce, because a typical human eyeball weighs 1 ounce. It's a totally fair question.
1: It's the.
0: There's nothing
1: it can
0: unfair.
1: Be fair.
0: It's relatable.
1: And not appropriate.
0: It's about you. I said, what, as much as your
1: table.
0: Eyeball weigh? Or maybe I said mine. But the point is, it's relatable.
1: No
0: and
1: sense.
0: Guys, it'll work in real life.

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2: 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That's 559-739-7373. Owner Mike Rodriguez leaves you with the verse from Colossians 3:23, which says, "Whatever you do, work heartily as for the Lord and not for men."
0: Rooted in Reedley. Spirit Radio. Hope for the Valley.

So it's really true, and I have to remind myself of this too, okay? But Jesus is really into daily faithfulness. Pray for your daily bread. Lord, give us our daily bread. That's just your resources for the day. Although that might be literal right now. For a lot of people, like paying for groceries is a struggle. Okay. Ask God for what you need today. Today. And then tomorrow, you know what you can do is ask God for what you need tomorrow. But that can wait till tomorrow. And depend on him every day. And then watch how he comes through. And then what will happen is you'll learn to trust him more. You're like, you know what? He just keeps coming through.

0: rifle for you.
1: Sometimes we like to just sit on the old front porch, metaphorically, and then think about days gone by.
2: Nothing like a metaphorical porch.
1: Yeah, right?
2: Yes.
1: So, right now, when you hear lyrics, you're like, what are they saying? You just Google it.
2: Right.
1: We didn't have that.
2: Oh, no.
1: No, what we did was we listened to it 100,000 times, decided what they're saying, and then we argued for that.
2: We did.
1: Other people like, he's saying, no, I'm he's so saying, sure. Like, no, he's saying,
2: no,
1: that's my shirt. That's what he's saying.
2: Because sometimes they had the lyrics in the case
1: sometimes.
2: Of the where you got the music, but most times they did not.
1: And if we recorded it off the radio.
2: Oh, that's right. You didn't.
1: You don't have any lyrics. Right. So there's nothing to Google. Can
2: we
1: you imagine?
2: Just have to, yeah.
1: I had no idea.
2: You have to listen over and over and
1: right.
2: over again.
1: There were wrong things that we sang for a long,
2: absolutely,
1: long time.
2: Absolutely. That I'm just learning about
1: right, even
2: recently.
1: Now,
2: yeah.
1: Because you get corrected. Did you say, that's my shirt? He said, I'm so sure.
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0: Hey, what's up? My name is Brant. Coming up, we have breaking animal news. I'm amped about that. That's a really special story, too.
1: Oh, is it? Okay. Should I ask how it can be breaking and you already know it?
0: I have once you've been a journalist for as long as I have,
1: oh, sure.
0: You have a sense of when news is going to break.
1: You're really up on that. Okay.
0: It's just something I got it. It's just hard to explain to a layman.

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1: Yeah, which ones?
0: Like you.
2: How do we get started?
0: Visit spirit889.com.

0: So if you're not in a good way spiritually right now, you just feel like you would have to start all over or something.
1: Mm.
0: Can I remind you of something? Like I heard that if you just stop smoking cigarettes, your lungs start healing quickly. Mm-hmm. If you just start walking, like your blood pressure can improve rapidly. You back off or quit the alcohol, like your liver starts to heal, starts to get better really fast. You start weightlifting, like your muscles respond pretty quickly to that. Mm-hmm. There's something about just getting started, just changing, just rethinking, repenting, starting to do a different way of life. And you can do it today. You can do it today. You can't, but if you got momentum going the wrong direction, okay, so, all right. But Jesus is still inviting you to rethink and turn around and come to him.
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0: Sweet. Sherry here, producer of the program, bringing some content today. She said she has a social media thing.
1: I do. I have really, really, really curtailed my social media engagement.
0: Excellent.
1: And my mother was asking me about it. You ain't posted anything in a long time, Sherry. And I said, Mom, it's so hard to love with this. Mm-hmm. Mm-hmm. I don't know how to, I can't. Mm-hmm. I've tried, okay, we'll block these people or block this, or, but it's just everyone is so in their own head. I told her it's like whack-a-mole. Like you hit something, you hit, okay, I'll block that, then this, and then that, and then that. And I can't love this way. And I told her I was walking, doing my morning walk, and I was praying. And I was asking God, please guard my heart. And then I realized the Bible says that's my job. I'm supposed to be guarding my heart. That's not his job. That's my job. And one of the ways that I do that is cutting back on how I engage on social media. This is not a bashing session on anyone who does not. It's just I don't know how to love and live in forgiveness and reconciliation.
0: No, it's not bashing at all. It's like, yeah. No, we're all here.
1: Yeah.
0: No, we're just talking among friends. We all know exactly what you're talking about. Yeah. It's just, it is funny. Sorry. It is funny to me to think in terms of, I have tried so hard. I have blocked this person. I have blocked that person.
1: I have this and that.
0: I have gone the extra mile to be loving.
1: To keep people
0: I have muted you and you.
1: And you still keep coming.

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0: Oh, we have to break in here because animal news. It's about a bear in Colorado that is in trouble because he was in it. Well, he shouldn't be. He was in a Toyota SUV, okay?
1: And that's not okay.
0: He got trapped inside.
1: Right.
0: He honked the horn nonstop after he was in there. Now, he did destroy the interior.
1: Of course, because he's
0: But the whole time he was honking the horn.
1: Did he mean to honk the horn, or is he just so massive that his body was honking the horn just since he's not supposed to be in a CRV?
0: I don't know what he meant, but I do know this. I do know this.
1: Yes.
0: Like, they're blaming him for totaling the car because he destroyed the interior, but he's honking the whole time.
1: Right.
0: I think he's saying, help me. I don't want to be doing this. It's like a cry for, like, please intervene.
1: Okay.
0: I'm going to destroy the interior, but I want you to stop me.
1: I want help.
0: Right.
1: And we didn't.
0: We didn't. And then
1: we're mad.
0: Right.
1: Sure.
0: He's the one that was honking.

0: You should say that thing you just said. Sherry's on fire right now, off the air. Just let me have it. And it's awesome. Like, well, that's so true. We're just talking about social media, and honestly, it's not just social media, it's society. Like, people.
1: Culture.
0: People.
1: Yes. Yeah.
0: Panicked. Extraordinarily angry. We all know this. That's where we are right now.
1: Mm-hmm.
0: But you said something that was awesome. Say that thing.
1: I told my mother, I said, I can't let myself for one single solitary second entertain the thought that God is not in control. If I let that seed drop in my heart, if I let my thoughts turn there even a little bit, it's not going to be good for me. I can't entertain it. And so I can't let fear and all of the and panic and all those things enter in. I just can't do it. I have to ferociously bat it away.
0: It's like the fastest growing invasive species that you could plant.
1: Mm-hmm. Yep. Yep.
0: And it'll just take off and grow bitterness and mm-hmm. anger really mm-hmm. fast and anxiety
1: mm-hmm.
0: so fast. So that's a great point. I want that to be the last point, but I just love that. And
1: yeah.
0: Like we've got to be the people that are different kind of fruit is happening, and it'll be really obvious right now.
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0: Hey, what's going on? My name is Brant. So glad you're listening. Really honored. Producer Sherry is here too. Coming up, Brant's three things, among other things, this hour. I want to talk about what this neuroscientist had to say about happiness. Really interesting. A lot of it's kind of like, yeah.
1: Did he come from a faith perspective?
0: No, I don't think so.
1: Okay.
0: I mean, maybe, but not that I know of. Mm-hmm. But it really dovetails with a lot of stuff that we see in the Bible too. Anyway, we'll talk about that. So much more too. Thanks for being here.
2: Should have been long gone now, yeah. Should them be living?

0: It is time for Brant's Three Things. Here we go, the gigantic fanfare. Mm-hmm. It fits my medieval facial hair.
1: Yes, I didn't notice that, but you're absolutely right.
0: Pretty cool. And this is hopefully really helpful. All of our three things, I'm just trying to say things that I hope are helpful. These are three tips from a neuroscientist. They're not shocking, but they're still really interesting about how to improve your mood on a day-to-day basis.
1: Okay.
0: How to improve how you feel. And a lot of this just dovetails with things we see in scripture.
1: Okay.
0: About how to flourish.
1: Mm-hmm.
0: He starts number one. This guy at UCLA said, if you want to affect your brain chemistry, almost like taking an antidepressant, start with gratitude.
1: Mm-hmm.
0: Start listing the things that you're grateful for.
1: Mm-hmm.
0: What's so phenomenal about this is Sherry and I can both attest to this. And I'm somebody who does struggle with depression. I know I've got to, when I'm walking every morning, mm-hmm. tell God what I'm thankful for. It helps me immensely. And then it helps anxiety. Like if you're struggling with anxiety, and so many people are, I mean, most people are. The Bible actually tells us to present our request to God, if not be anxious about anything,
1: mm-hmm.
0: but present our request with thanksgiving.
1: Yeah.
0: Like this is a way to take on anxiety, and everybody knows it.
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0: Hopefully this is helpful to you. That's why we're doing this. It's Brandt's three things. They're hopefully helpful things. But these are three things, according to a neuroscientist, that'll really help your mental health, like help you deal with anxiety in particular. Mm-hmm. And to us, it's review because we talk about this stuff all the time. It's just interesting. Again, here's another neuroscientist, not just a psychologist, somebody who's actually in the physiology of it. But he says labeling negative feelings helps.
1: Well, explain that.
0: Identify, I'm feeling sad. I'm feeling anxious.
1: Mm-hmm.
0: There's something about that. And we talked about that too, how David does that in the Psalms.
1: Okay, yeah.
0: Repeatedly. He's like, why so downcast, oh my soul? And then he tells himself, I need to put my faith in God. I need to trust God. But he's identifying it. This neuroscientist is saying that really helps to think clearly about how you're thinking,
1: mm-hmm.
0: and to lower anxiety levels and identify what's going on, but to be able to talk to it.
1: Mm-hmm.
0: And again, it's something that's part of biblical wisdom is to do that.

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0: Doing Brant's three things. Here are your three hopefully helpful things for you. Here is a neuroscientist. He's got UCLA. I just thought this was interesting. Insights about how to help your mood that people kind of miss. Mm-hmm. Again, I think you'll think this is obvious, but it's worth saying, and that is hug your family. Mm-hmm. Really helps with oxytocin levels for people. The difficulty for me is I'm not a hugger by nature, mm-hmm. but I was with my wife and kids. I still am with my wife, mm-hmm. but the kids get older, mm-hmm. and it's harder to make yourself do it because you think they, I don't know if you think they don't need it, but they do.
1: Yeah.
0: They're just not as snuggly, mm-hmm. but they do.
1: Yeah.
0: And so now I hug them every time. Mm-hmm. I hug my son-in-law. I hug Justice, my son. And it's not the most natural.
1: But I'm sure they appreciate it.
0: I'm like,
1: it.
0: I'm their dad. Like, with Justice, like, he doesn't get another dad.
1: Right.
0: Who else hugs him? Mm-hmm. You know? So.
1: Yes. This affirmation from a male, yeah. you belong to me, yeah. means everything.
0: Like, yeah, you may not, but like, this isn't, he does do it, but mm-hmm. it's like, your kids at first might resist, mm-hmm. but they still need it. I mean, really, they do. Even if they get older, they need it.

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0: perfectly.
1: I don't know if this happens to you. This just happened to me right off the air. Sherry was just saying, you got to see this show. You'll really enjoy it.
2: Yes.
1: And I'm like, what's it on? Hulu.
2: Uh-huh. You don't have it.
1: I'm out.
2: Okay.
1: I can't track this stuff. I can't. Hulu, Apple.
2: I know. Yeah.
1: What, like, I'm Paramount, sure it's a, yeah, I'm sure it's a great show.
2: Yeah, it is a nice show. Yeah.
1: But
2: it's too many.
1: I can't. Yeah, so I just unsubscribed to Netflix.
2: And oh, did you? Okay.
1: Not in a fit of pique or anything. Mm-hmm. I just was like, I can't. I don't want to keep paying for everything.
2: Right. Yeah. You know what? That is true. Because if you actually sit and you're like, how much do I watch any of these? You probably would unsubscribe to a lot of them.
1: Yeah. Like back in the day, I mean, way back, I feel like, hey, you need to see Happy Days.
2: Okay. That's Channel 4. I'll catch that on Thursday.
1: We were not like, how much does it cost?
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Hey, what's up? My name is Brant. Producer Sherry is here. He's talking to my friend about ambition and contentment and stuff. He's like, well, if I'm content, shouldn't I be ambitious too? It's a great question. It's all about what you're ambitious about. We'll talk about that coming up.

0: So this is a great discussion. I just had this with my friend Tyler. We were at the gym. We got started talking about ambition for some reason.
1: That's interesting.
0: We talked sports for a little bit, and then we transferred to that.
1: Okay.
0: But he was just talking about contentment, and like he's like, I'm pretty content. Does that mean I'm not ambitious? Mm-hmm. Like, well, I think it's good to be ambitious about the right things, right? So a lot of people, it's only what you can measure, only what you can see, you can count. Like, that's what you should be ambitious about. That is false. What did Jesus, this is what we were talking about. Like, so what did Jesus tell us to be ambitious about?
1: Yeah.
0: What did he tell us to seek first? Be ambitious about that. What are we supposed to turn our minds to and toward? There you go. Be ambitious about those things, not just stuff you can count.
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0: Yeah, this is a real issue. If when you get married, if you're married, speed of eating. Seriously, I thought it was just us, but I was reading about this. It's like everybody that's married, like you.
1: Well, you guys have been married for so long. Has it not been normalized?
0: An issue? No, it has been an issue. Well,
1: because you,
0: I have figured out some tricks.
1: Okay.
0: It's like if we're at a restaurant, I want her to, like, if we go through the thing, I want her to order first.
1: Yes.
0: Get a head start.
1: Yes, because you.
0: I eat too fast.
1: Faster than anyone I have ever seen in my whole entire life.
0: Okay, I was thinking it was moderately fast, but. Okay, but Carolyn eats, to her own admission, way slower than, like, if we're in a group.
1: Right.
0: She's the last in a group. So we have the two of us.
1: Well, she,
0: we have to make it work.
1: Yeah.
0: I have to be patient. I have to try to slow down.
1: Right. Because if you're, what is the thing? Like,
0: just sitting there for 20 minutes with nothing to do.
1: Oh, I see.
0: Or,
1: I see. Okay. That's interesting.
0: Yeah. It's good. You have to work it out.
1: You have to work it out.
0: Work it out. And so we have. I figured it out over time. Like little.
1: Little cheats, little hacks.
0: Sometimes still a little bit of tension there.

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0: I'm going to recommend something for the days ahead, which I think are going to be, I'm on record as saying the days ahead are going to be even weirder than what we've got going on right now. Okay? Mm-hmm. I'm not saying that to be doom and gloomy at all. Not at all. And that's why I was thinking about this. You know how you go into any locker room and all, any NFL team that, you know, just played, like, mm-hmm. in their locker room is going to be what? It's, on the walls is going to be words, mm-hmm. value statements, core values, motivating statements. Here's what we're all about. You know, mm-hmm. it could be constant, like, focus. It's not a bad idea to post stuff like that for yourself. Mm-hmm. It can't be. One thing I would recommend that I've actually done, I stumbled into this, but I think it was actually really good, is Psalm 23. I think it's a great thing to hang up right now. Mm-hmm. Keep focused on. Because it starts with, you know, God is my shepherd. Mm-hmm. I lack nothing. Mm-hmm. I have what I need. I don't need to be anxious. Even if I go through the valley of the shadow of death, I don't have to fear anything mm-hmm. because you're with me. I mean, no matter what happens, you're with me.
1: When do we not be reminded of that?
0: Exactly. And it ends with, surely goodness and mercy will follow me all the days of my life. I mean, that's, if you're looking for some good locker room material to put up for your own life, I highly recommend that.

0: So I kind of hesitate to say something, but I was just on Kirk Cameron TV show.
1: Uh-huh.
0: And I know it's on video.
1: Okay. Yeah.
0: So if you search Kirk Cameron, Brian Hansen, you should be able to find it.
1: Yeah.
0: I'm willing to share that. I have not seen it yet.
1: Okay. Has someone told you they saw it?
0: Yeah. Some people said they appreciated some stuff, but I don't know if I did a good job.
1: I'm sure you did.
0: Thanks.
1: Uh-huh.
0: But it's just kind of weird to have something out there, because it's not just now when they air something on TV. It's like, well, that it's there and gone.
1: Mm-hmm. No.
0: No, it's the rest of your life.
1: Yes, it is.
0: He was awesome.
1: Uh-huh.
0: He was super. I've never met him before. He was super kind. Mm-hmm. Great guy.
1: Mm-hmm.
0: Made me feel comfortable.
1: Mm-hmm.
0: But if you've ever taken a picture of yourself or seen a video that you're in and you thought you came across X and you came across Y, you know what I mean?
1: Literally, why?
0: Yeah,
1: why?
0: Also, I'm like, this might just remind you of why I'm on the radio. The radio.
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1: Yeah, which ones?
0: Like you.
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0: TC Winans, worthy of it all. Spirit Radio, my name is Tim. You desperately want to share your faith with a friend or a family member, but you're nervous because you don't have all the answers. Boy, have I got good news for you. A study was just completed. 66% of what they call religiously unaffiliated Americans are more willing to hear about a Christian's faith if they don't act like they have all the answers. We've been there. Try to interact with the know-it-all. It's quite the turnoff. So what do you do in those moments when you start the conversation about Jesus and they ask a really good question that you don't have the answer to? You know, perhaps the simplest things to do is just say that. That's a great question. I don't know. Let me check with my pastor and I'll get back to you.
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3: 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This is Jim Franklin, the senior pastor at Cornerstone Church in Fresno. When I'm not with my wife and I want to talk to her, I've got to connect with her through the phone. But when I'm with her, all I have to do is talk to her. I think we forget that God is always with us. He'll never leave us. He'll never forsake us. Instead of praying to connect with Him, maybe we should just pray from our connection with Him. It's out of the spirit of adoption that we cry, Abba, Father. Just like that old song says, He's as close as the mention of His name. I'd love for you to connect with us at Cornerstone Church in downtown Fresno. 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

0: I can't imagine why it didn't work. I'm Tim on Spirit Radio. Did you know there was actually a time when ketchup makers put out purple ketchup? Oh, because it looks so great. Nobody wanted that because who wants purple ketchup? In the same way, because of the month that it is, Hidden Valley Ranch is releasing a spooky version that is black. I just can't. Black ranch on my salad? I'll let you have it. Better yet, it's going to be at discount stores in a couple of months.
1: I want to dance like David. I want a faith like Paul. I want to sing like Silas tearing down the prison walls. I want to face that fire.

0: God, I'm just grateful. Chandler Moore on Spirit. I'm Tim. You know, sometimes you just need to step away from the familiar and see the world from a different perspective. A friend of mine went to Utah and checked out Bryce Canyon. And he said, you know, it was just incredible. It made me realize how small we are and how big the world is. And I would take it one step further, how big God is. You know, if you've been to the Grand Canyon, and of course, you don't even have to leave the Central Valley. Go to Yosemite or Kings Canyon, the Central Coast. It is breathtaking. And you can just be reminded of how incredible God is. And that's good, because sometimes there are big problems in life. But as you know, as you see God's hand in nature, He is way bigger.
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Here's John Reddick.

0: Wait for me, Zach Williams on Spirit Radio. My name is Tim. I think one of the most challenging things to try to do is you go out to eat, you enjoy something, you go home and try to make your own recipe, and sometimes it can be a little bit difficult, but it is a way to save money. So obviously pumpkin spice is huge in popularity right now, and if you are someone that likes to experiment, you only need 5 spices. And as you'll notice, everybody's pumpkin spice tastes a little bit different. So here you go. Cinnamon, nutmeg, ginger, allspice, and cloves. And you just play around with it and maybe you can figure it out at home, enjoy it, and well, when you do figure it out, you save yourself a bunch of money.
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When I pray, take butts on Spirit Radio, I'm Tim. Just because you've been hurt, it doesn't mean you have to live hurt. 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

Breathe On It, Torrin Wells on Spirit. I'm Tim, been married to Sheila for 34 years, and she is incredibly wise with our money. And one of the things I've learned, you want to save money, shop ahead of time. So just a heads up, Tuesday and Wednesday, it's Prime Days. And then on top of that, of course, now the big box stores are not getting left behind. So you've got lots of opportunities to do some shopping ahead of time. You ready for Christmas yet? Passion on Spirit.

0: What grace can do, Cochran and Company on the Central Valley Spirit Radio. We've all been there, made some choices that weren't the best, and, well, people may have told us, sort of, you made your bed, now go sleep in it. Boy, if there was anybody that deserved to hear that, it was the prodigal, right? What a hot mess that was. But eventually, he got to the point where he's like, nah, this isn't good. I'm eating with the pigs. I'm eating slop. This is the hour I'm heading home, despite the fact I don't know what's in front of me. I know I'm going to deal with shame, the consequences. Oh, my word. But enough is enough. I have a family. I have a name. And little did the prodigal understand that the father every day was looking for him on the horizon, praying that he would come back home. Yeah, there's always consequences of poor decisions. But what a picture of God waiting for you with his arms wide open.
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0: Demons Running High, Josiah Queen, Spirit Radio. I'm Tim. We didn't talk about it on Friday, well, because we were wrapping up Fall Fundraiser, but you may have seen that it is Name Your Car Day, and over 40% of people name their vehicles. And I'm kind of curious. It feels like we only name old cars. And I don't know why that is. Maybe because we feel an obligation to talk to it, to encourage it, especially as it gets old. But I'll never forget when my daughter got a Prius. And the whole way back, it was like a 2.5 hour drive from where we bought the Prius. The whole way home, we tried to come up with names. And she decided she wanted it to be a first name of a P to go with the Prius. So it kind of rolled together. And so I got out my phone and looked for every name that started with P. And we killed ourselves laughing. It was so fun. And we actually landed on the name Pippa. So until she got rid of it, it was Pippa the Prius. How about you? You ever named your car?
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2: Things are getting real, Jesus take the wheel. Only way I'm getting to the other side. Days are getting dark, life's a little hard. Blinded but I'm trying not to lose sight. I don't got this, I know you got this.

I know. Typically, words that we would say in church don't usually show up on a vocab test, and I'm not going to lie. I'm glad that this song wasn't on it because I would have had a hard time spelling Alleluia. Too many vowels. Elevation Worship on Spirit.

0: Perfectly, Micah Tyler on Spirit. I'm Tim. You may have been taught at a young age that it's not a good idea to assume, right? You need to know some facts. And so, after being the father-in-law that posted the baby announcement before my daughter-in-law's parents knew on social media, I appreciate something like this. I know people should know better, but it was at a wedding. And they had a sign made up that said, "The bride and groom have asked not to be posted. No photos, no videos, no stories, no sharing, please. You're welcome to come. You're welcome to capture the moment. But please allow us to post all the audio and video first." And I know we should know, but we're excited for you. So thank you for that announcement so that I don't make any more mistakes.
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He's still working on all of us. I'm Tim on Spirit. One of the areas I'm working is to start with prayer and not panic. I should know better by now. Like I said, work in progress. Bay Turner on Spirit. Should've been-

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1: I've never seen a morning the sun forgot to rise. 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

0: Phil Wickham, it really is Amazing Grace on the Central Valley Spirit Radio. My name is Tim, and maybe like you, feels like the older I get, the more I tend to question how safe roller coasters actually are. You know, we complain about fear in some areas in our lives, but in others, like overcoming fear can bring a vibrancy to your inner self. And yeah, I bring that up because you may have seen Six Flags close the X2. Because there were all kinds of injuries. I think some people actually died riding on the thing. So, yeah. As a kid, I would not only go on the roller coaster, I would show up when the park first opened. I would go twice, even if I wanted to yak. And yet now at my age, nah, not going to do it. I get on swings now, not at a playground, but the swings at an amusement park. They make me queasy. What happened to me?
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0: I found Jesus, Katie Nicole, on Spirit, and that is actually the story of some friends in the Central Valley that found Jesus through the music and the conversation on Spirit Radio, and those moments have happened over almost the last 35 years because of friends like you. 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

Forrest Frank, okay on Spirit. As you know, one of the things in life that is not okay when you have a boss or a family member that basically do what I say, not as I do, that does not go over well. And even though it's not easy, I always appreciate that God doesn't ask us to do something he wouldn't do. Luke 6, verse 36 is your Spirit verse of the week, and it says, be merciful. That's tough. Just as your Father is merciful. God, once again, leading the way. Well, I-

0: Gonna be all right. Matt Maher on the Central Valley Spirit Radio. There's a lot of ways in your life to be able to say thank you. Pastor Appreciation Month is coming up, whether it's a text, a letter, an email, a card, anything to say thank you. But sometimes you could go a little bit above and beyond, especially if you are the kind of person that has a great memory. One of the simple ways to help out your pastor, especially as your church grows, it's hard to learn the names of everybody, right? Like, even if you've got 100 people in your church, there could be like 250 on a rotating schedule, if you know what I'm saying, because not everybody goes all the time every week. And a great way to help out while your pastor's preaching and going to the hospital and handling everything else, that you could keep a simple list. Compare it from week to week of your circle of influence. And when somebody hadn't been at church for a couple of weeks, maybe it's just simply reaching out to them, checking in and seeing how they're doing. Continuing to kind of help your church grow by doing your part and helping out your pastor in a very tangible way.
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Happy Sunday. I'm Rob Anthony on Spirit Radio. The only thing kind of keeping me paying attention to football today has been how well my fantasy team has been doing. Face

0: My son is already outpacing me in life experience. I'm Rob Anthony on Spirit Radio. So my 12-year-old had his second Discovery flight recently. The first time was already amazing. He got to go up in a little Cessna plane with a pilot and experience what it was like to be in a plane flying up like that. This time, though, pilot basically handled the takeoff and the landing parts. But once they were up there, he let my son take controls, basically. And he actually flew the plane around the town at his own pace. Not just put his hands on the controls for 30 seconds for a picture. He really let him get a feel for it, which that's wild to me. Because when I was 12, I thought I had reached adulthood if somebody let me move my family's pickup in and out of the driveway. And meanwhile, here's my son flying an airplane. It really is fun, though, watching your kids find something they genuinely love, especially when they start getting opportunities to actually do it instead of just watching videos or talking about it. And yeah, I'm really proud of him. I'm also realizing he may officially have a better resume than I did at 12 years old.
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Here's Matthew.

0: grateful for you. The attitude of gratitude is alive this weekend at Spirit Radio. I'm Rob Anthony. I just gotta say thank you to everybody who helped during our fundraiser last week. We wrapped up on Friday. We finished 70% of the goal raised, which is awesome. So while there is still this opportunity to give and a need for you, if you haven't yet, to get involved, I really want to keep saying thank you to the people who already stepped up. Adriana told us simply what Spirit Radio means to her. She said, sometimes I can be sad or angry, and I just hear a song, and my mood is completely changed. It might bring me to tears. It might make me want to stop and worship right where I am. And that's one of those things that's really easy for us to forget when we're on this side of the microphone. We play the songs and we keep going, move on to the next. But somewhere, somebody, you, might be hearing the song in a completely different moment than we are. So if you've supported Spirit Radio, thank you for providing those moments. And if you haven't had a chance yet, go to spirit889.com. Let us know you can give, that you want to be a part of what God is doing through Spirit. 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